0: That's what makes Paris Paris.
1: The clothes are chic, the hat's unique. It's such a thrill, then comes the bill, and you're undressed financially.
0: That's what makes Paris Paris. The peddler's cart

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0: No crepes or zets.
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0: He's serving snails. We'll both get heartburn. Wait and see.
1: That's what makes Paris free.
0: You try to grab a taxi cab. The light is red. It goes ahead and knocks you down quite cheerfully.